Utah's greatest hits, 94.1 KODJ. Tom Petty and I Won't Back Down. Hey, it's delayed. It's a little bit after 6, and Stevie Wonder just called to say I love you. I love you. Thank you, Stevie. No need.

0: 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Hey, tomorrow it could be very sweet if you win $1,000. 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

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We appreciate you having on Utah's Greatest Hits.

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Jimmy E. World with the middle on your Sunday. I just wanted to say hi to Jim, who's got us on today. 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

0: 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Yes, Commodores and Brick House. I hope Lionel Richie is doing okay. He was in the hospital, has definitely had some health concerns lately, but I hear that he's doing much better. So just thinking about you, Lionel. Bon Jovi on the way. Steve Perry, too.
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0: 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Enjoy the beautiful weekend. But here's a reason to look forward to Monday.
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Tom Petty and Free Fallin' with Cope. Winding down the weekend with you and Irene Cara from Flashdance. What a Feeling. She played Sparkle, too, in the original movie.

0: Utah's greatest hits, 94.1 KODJ. Q104.3, Rocks, New York. That's Def Leppard, Pour Some Sugar on Me. No, I'd rather pour some money on you. Starting tomorrow, the first day we start throwing you $1,000, 9 to 5 hourly, you'll hear keyword generum here, and you could instantly win a grand. Here's the deal. If you know you did that work to enter a keyword, pay attention to your smartphone in case an unknown number comes in. Don't be blowing that off. That might just be us with the cash, but it all starts tomorrow, 9 a.m.
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94.1 KODJ, Utah's greatest hits. It's kind of like our theme song around here. Steve Miller Band, Take the Money and Run. Yes, you'll be able to do that for the first day tomorrow. $1,000, 9 to 5 hourly. Rick Springfield and Jesse's Girl.

0: Utah's greatest hits, 94.1 KODJ. At semisonic closing time, yeah, we did. We closed out September. We even woke Billy Joe Armstrong up. Remember he sang that song with Green Day, Wake Me Up When September Ends? Yeah, also, he was kind of funny when he did our iHeartRadio Music Festival, as they did it two times, but with two completely different personalities. By the way, our iHeartRadio Music Festival number 16, as soon as we hit October, you could stream that on Hulu and Disney+.
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0: 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Enjoy the beautiful weekend. But here's a reason to look forward to Monday.
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0: Over to me.
1: .1 KODJ. Billy Joel, it's still rock and roll to me. I heard some things. I heard that Billy Joel is putting up a bunch of his motorcycles for auction. He was collecting them. About 70, I think, are going up. He's got all kinds. He was very good friends with Mick Jagger. They used to talk about motorcycles. He'd advise Mick on that. He even wrote a song once called Big Shot, where he was writing it for his friend Mick as if he was singing it to Bianca Jagger. But yes, do a search on Google or whatever your favorite search engine is. Just put in Billy Joel Motorcycle Auction and check it out.
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Utah's greatest hits. 94.1 KODJ. That's George Harrison, Got My Mind Set on You. The other day at Forest Hills Tennis Stadium in Queens, New York, got a chance to see Ringo Starr and his all-star band. It was great. This is Blondie.

0: 94.1 KODJ. That's Def Leppard, Love Bites. They just recently announced, middle of the month last month, that they have Volume 4, the next box set in a series of six containing their complete recorded output, due out November 13th. So this makes me want to go back now and get Volume 1, 2, and 3. In the end, we would like to have everything being big fans of Def Leppard.
1: 20th Century Studios presents Whale Fall, the most incredible survival thriller of the year.
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94.1 KODJ, Utah's greatest hits. That's Journey, Separate Ways, Worlds Apart. And yes, I do believe Lionel Richie is going back for, I think, a 10th go-round as a judge on American Idol with Carrie Underwood and Luke Bryan. Once again, auditions are being held now.

0: Utah's greatest hits, 94.1 KODJ. That's Hart with Alone. You know, Cash is coming back tomorrow, yeah. For several weeks, for sure. 9 a.m. to 5 p.m. hourly, you'll hear keywords that you can enter here, and you could instantly win $1,000. But I like to stress the fact that if you did the work to enter the keyword, kind of give a side-eyed look at your smartphone periodically in case an unknown number comes in. Don't knee-jerk and blow it off. Say, I don't know who's calling. I'm not going to answer it. No, because it could be us with your money. You may not recognize the number.
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94.1 KODJ, Utah's greatest hits. Cyndi Lauper all through the night. You're with Cope. Phil Collins in the air tonight. He's getting in the Rock and Roll Hall of Fame for a second time this year. He's already in there once as a member of Genesis. Rockhall.com for all the info. He's going in with Billy Idol and Oasis and more.

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4.1 KODJ, Utah's greatest hits. It's Michael Jackson, PYT, Pretty Young Thing. His biopic went straight to number one of biopics, both music and non-music, of all time. Number two would be Oppenheimer. Number three would be the Queen biopic. All approached almost $1 billion. I finally figured out something, though, based on a deep dive in reading. But I was wondering why the character of Janet Jackson wasn't covered that much in the musical biopic. I know LaToya was, and the other brothers, but I think the reason was they were working on her musical biopic and didn't want to dilute her storyline. So there may have been an agreement there. I don't know who's producing that, but she is working on her own biopic.

0: 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Enjoy the beautiful weekend. But here's a reason to look forward to Monday.
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Utah's greatest hits, 94.1 KODJ. The highest notes in that song are not hit by Freddie Mercury. No, he did write the song, but Roger Taylor, he kept making them go higher and higher in the biopic. Bohemian Rhapsody, Roger is the drummer of the band, but he has a great falsetto high voice. Wilson Phillips, second generation Nepo babies of the Beach Boys and the Mamas and the Papas. Hold on.

0: Utah's greatest hits, 94.1 KODJ.
1: It's Billy Idol, Money Money. He and his great guitarist, Steve Stevens, who have gotten like immortalized on the Hollywood Rock Walk, are getting in the Rock and Roll Hall of Fame this year together. It all goes down at the Peacock Theater in L.A. November 14th. And, of course, we'll be able to, you know, watch it on the air on TV and also on the radio. But in the future, it'll be sliced and diced and polished up nicely. Probably in the month of December, we'll have a chance to see that, too.
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on KODJ. Crowded House, Don't Dream, it's Oba. And I'm Mark Coppola. Thanks so much for having us on as we wind down the weekend together. And Van the Man Morrison, Brown Eyed Girl.

0: 94.1 KODJ. That's Bruce Springsteen, Born in the USA. Some of the new movies that came out this weekend are doing quite well. One of them is Verity with Anne Hathaway, Dakota Johnson, Josh Hartnett. And one of the actors' character, Loan Ashley, is hired to ghostwrite for Verity Crawford, uncovers what appears to be Verity's autobiographical notes. She wrestles with the confessions about Verity's husband and finds separating fiction from reality challenging. Yes, it's one of those types of movies. And the other one is an interesting character study for Tom Cruise. Doesn't even look like him. He's doing a good job in this one, acting-wise. It's called Digger. It's kind of a comedy drama. And the most powerful man in the world embarks on a frantic mission to prove he is humanity's savior before the disaster he's unleashed destroys everything. Yeah, one of those disaster flicks.
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0: 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Enjoy the beautiful weekend. But here's a reason to look forward to Monday.
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First big hit for Corey Hart, Sunglasses at Night. You're with Cope and Aerosmith doing the Beatles Come Together.

0: 4.1 KODJ. Genesis, that's all. In 2010, Genesis was inducted to the Rock and Roll Hall of Fame. Phil Collins was part of that, but he's getting inducted as a solo artist this year in November on the 14th. Now, you know, the Genesis stuff for the three-piece band, the futures on that was all sold for like $100 million per person, so $300 million. But none of the Phil Collins solo stuff has been sold for futures.
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1: 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I'll tell you how to win in minutes.

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0: 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What's up? It's Christina. Okay, so let's talk about being a Karen. Because sometimes you just have to. What's yours?
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0: 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Have you been accused of being a Karen, and for what? Tell me.
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0: Cause I gotta have faith. Ooh, I gotta have faith. 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
1: 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So Amazon Prime Day deals start tomorrow and Wednesday. And of course, everyone's going to be abuzz about it. I always wonder, though, are they going to price hike again?

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Hi, it's Christina. Well, the CDC and other health professionals are encouraging folks to get their flu shots by the end of the month. And remember, you got to have about 2 weeks of protection time for it to kind of, you know, settle into your system. If anything, just make sure you really wash your hands, okay, folks? And if you're feeling sick, stay home.

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1: 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And with everything coming up, I've got pumpkin patch trips to send money into for my kids. The costumes, the trunk or treat, we got the decorations, and then, of course, the tree. It all adds up. 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
1: Are there things that you've been accused of being a Karen about, but you're not embarrassed to admit? 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

Utah's greatest hits, 94.1 KODJ. The polls are open for people's sexiest man alive, and it's funny because some of these people, I'm like, who? Connor Story? Hudson Williams? Who? Can we go back to the days of Denzel Washington and Hugh Grant?

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94.1 KODJ, Utah's greatest hits. So they put together this list of the 14 foods we should be eating every week, okay? Like chickpeas, filling, economical, good source of folate, zinc, and magnesium. Eggs have all 9 essential amino acids that require to keep our tissues, hormones, and immune system functioning. Let's not forget about oats, frozen berries, chia seeds, lean ground beef. Well, that's kind of expensive, but hey, every once in a while, and even coffee is on the list. Yes!

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Hi, it's Christina. All right, let's talk awesome news of the week. Instagram, Facebook, Christina on air. You can use the talk back too, the little red microphone you'll see on the iHeartRadio app.

0: Utah's greatest hits, 94.1 KODJ. What is going on? It is Christina. All right, so what is something that you've been accused of being a Karen about? Kenny, hi.
1: What am I absolutely caring about? I am a Karen about people not using headphones when they're listening to music, walking around or on the bus. It drives me absolutely crazy. Mm-hmm. I will sometimes even say to them, probably not their best idea, but like, you know, they invented these things, so not everybody has to listen to your music.
0: Dang. Okay. All right.
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Rod Stewart has officially put out his press release and was like, okay, after the new year coming up in 2027, this is going to be his final ever tour. And this time I actually believe him.

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1: Billy Joel has quite the eclectic, taste of motorcycles. 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
1: Bring on the money, $1,000 every hour. 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All right, and it starts this morning. You've been waiting patiently. Now stick around for a few more hours as it kicks off at 9 a.m.
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Utah's greatest hits, 94.1 KODJ. So it looks like Elton John, along with Prince Harry and some others, are told to pay the Daily Mail publisher $13 million because of that privacy lawsuit that went bad.

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1: 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Maybe it is. Maybe I am. It is what it is, Tiffany.
2: 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And I feel like calling the authorities.
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1: All right, ladies, here's some good news. We could get closer to the day when the burden of contraception isn't just entirely on us. It looks like India has been working on an injectable contraceptive for men. And if you're thinking, oh, that's just India. No, the U.S., they're racing to get a part of it, too.

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1: So, of course, we know Madonna won big at the MTV VMAs, but they're saying that she, along with Paul McCartney and the Stones, may actually be dark horse contenders at the 27 Grammys this year.

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1: Money on the mind. Oh, yeah. Listen, with the holidays that are coming, Halloween's always expensive in our house. And then, of course, Christmas with my four-year-old twins. Oh, yeah. Let's hook you up with a grand every hour. It starts this morning at 9 a.m.
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1: Hey, good morning, and welcome to your Monday. We've got some Supertramp, give a little bit, on the way. First, it's Blondie.

0: 94.1 KODJ, Utah's greatest hits. All right, tell me the moment that someone maybe called you a Karen. You're like, you know what? Maybe I am. And what was it about?
1: I am a Karen about people who do not keep the door open, that people do not hold the door for you, especially when they see you have, you know, you're struggling with your keys or, you know, you have stuff in your hand. You know, be kind, be alert, be observant, be courteous.
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0: 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It's Meredith and AJ here at 94.1 KODJ. 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

0: 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It's Meredith and AJ here at 94.1 KODJ. Good morning.
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0: BYU move it up to number 8 in the college football pool. That's according to the AP. Meanwhile, Utah at number 12. It's building towards a big, big November 7th rivalry match between BYU and Utah. So we'll see what they're ranked when that finally arrives. BYU's got a big game coming up next weekend against Notre Dame. So that's going to be the game that everybody's talking about the entire week. If you're a football fan and you live in Utah, it's a great time.
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1: Meredith's got a big weekend to look forward to coming up. What do you got going on?
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1: Wow.
0: Yeah, I'm dedicated. It's a

0: fighting through a case of the Mondays. Can we still say that, or is that totally?
1: Well, you got to say it like this. Two case of the Mondays.
0: Yeah, there we go. There we go. Meredith and AJ, 94.1 KODJ with MJ. And good news coming up.

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1: Senior night at a Texas high school football game gave one of their team members, Mason, who has Down syndrome. He's, you know, a member of the team, but doesn't really play. But senior night was a special night. And since he's a senior, they're like, you know what? Mason needs, he needs a moment. He needs the spotlight. So they all rallied together. When they got to about the 30-yard line, they called Mason into the game.
2: Oh, sweet.
1: And they all surrounded him and basically created a bubble around him and escorted him into the end zone as he scored
2: great.
1: A touchdown. And then that wasn't enough. They hoisted him up on their shoulders, carried him off the field.
2: Oh, man.
1: Like a true Rudy moment.
2: Oh, I was just pulling up the Rudy theme.
1: This is what I think. I think of Rudy.
2: Rudy's song is such a... It's one of those, like, trumpet-heavy songs that will always make me feel like I'm like, the greatest athlete of all time. Rudy! Rudy! Rudy!
1: Mason!
2: Rudy.
1: Mason!
2: Sean Astin's greatest role. We all agree, right?
1: Oh, yeah.
2: Okay, good.
1: Oh, yeah.
2: All right.
1: I mean,
2: sure.
1: Might be a toss-up with Goonies.
2: Yes.
1: No, Rudy. It's
2: no,
1: Rudy.
2: It's Rudy. Okay. It's Meredith and AJ with good news twice a day.
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0: 94.1 KODJ. It's Meredith and AJ. Casey Musgraves is coming to the Delta Center, and we've got your tickets coming up at 7:25 every morning this week.
1: Some big tickets, some big concerts left in 2026, man.
0: Yeah, that one's coming up next week, October 15th.
1: Nice. Sun coming up over the Wasatch Front, sort of. We've just seen the first peaks of daylight. Good morning.

0: KODJ. It's Meredith and AJ. Did you hear the big reveal on Saturday? The new ride at Lagoon? If you missed it, we'll give you all the details. So it's a Formula One-inspired ride.
1: Okay.
0: Tell you more. Hold on.

0: 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It's Meredith and AJ.
1: Yo.
0: All right, if you missed the big announcement on Saturday, the new ride that's coming to Lagoon will open in July.
1: Okay.
0: It's the first Formula One-inspired single-ride rail roller coaster.
1: Okay.
0: Here's a little piece from the announcement.
2: The first launched single rail coaster in the United States.
1: Okay.
2: And Lagoon's first multi-launch coaster. Now, what makes this ride truly unique is its single-file line of 10 individual race cars, one seat per row. J3 Grand Prix!
1: Okay.
0: Features three inversions, 10 seconds of weightlessness.
1: That's cool.
0: Looks really cool.
1: And absolutely, I mean, summertime in a nutshell is roller coasters at Lagoon, right? I mean,
0: yeah.
1: That's something now you got to look forward to July of 2027.
0: It's not like, you know, the highest or the fastest or anything like that. It's just, but it's about the way it's designed.
1: Love it. You're
0: in your own, each person's in their own little race car.
1: Yeah, that's pretty cool.
0: And they launch 10 at a time.
1: Well, let me tell you, as a guy who drove a Lamborghini a few weeks ago on the racetrack out at the Utah Motorsports Campus, let me just say, it's so chic. It is so G to go out there and just drive as fast as you can. I'm sorry.
0: You're going to walk up to the ride attendant. You're going to be like, I got this.
1: Wait a minute. It only goes 173 miles an hour. Are you kidding me? That's not fast at all.
0: That's child's play.
1: It doesn't go that fast, I don't think. But it does go fast. All right. Well, that's summertime stuff to look forward to. And you got Lagoon Frightmares going on right now, too. That's pretty awesome.
0: Yes, for just a couple more weeks.
1: Yeah. All right. Halloween time upon us across Utah. Boo.
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0: week of October. Yes,
1: love
0: please.
1: That.
0: Kacey Musgraves is coming to the Delta Center next Thursday, October 15th. We've got your tickets if you're caller 12 right now at 844-588-9400.
1: Is that the 1, 2, 3, 4, 5, 6, 7, 8, 9, 10, 11, 12th caller?
0: Are you doing the Sesame Street thing?
1: Yes, I was.
0: It's 1, 2, 3, 4, 5, 6, 7, 8, 9, 10. You know.

0: 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Welcome to Monday.
1: Nobody wants Monday.
0: Hey, we got $1,000 at 9 o'clock.
2: That's true. Okay. A big electronic dance music festival over the weekend, or at least Friday night, at America First Field.
1: The neighbors didn't like it. They were like, a bunch of noise complaints.
0: I mean, come on.
1: 60,000 people getting together. Turn that racket down!
0: Oh, live a little, why don't you?
1: I kind of think it's the same thing. Like,

0: decorate our porch. I never decorate our porch for the holidays, but it was look a little sad. A friend of ours named Clint recently started up his own decorating business. Every time I go to his house, it looks amazing. Like every holiday, this guy goes all out. And I'm like, man, you should really start a business. You could make money doing this.
1: And now you're his first client?
0: So he did. And I was his first official client.
1: Meredith pays to have our Christmas tree decorated. She's paid to have, like, you know, streamers put up for our daughter's birthday when she was... No, I'm just kidding. But it is worth paying for in some cases. Do you think this is one of those cases?
0: There's paying for convenience, whether it's grocery delivery or, you know, you're door dashing, whatever. This is one of those things, like, I have a vision, but there's no way I could make it come to life. So
1: that's pretty cool.
0: Yeah, so I'm the person that hires the person that can do it. And then I take credit for it. No, I don't take credit for it. No, I'm going to put some pictures up, though, because if you're looking for, like, a great, if you have a vision, you're like, I don't know where to start.
1: Here.
0: Yeah. So our friend Clint, Pumpkin and Pine, Instagram, Pumpkin and Pine Home Decor. He's amazing.
1: That's fun.
0: Don't bring this to an interview.
1: Oh.
0: Don't bring this to an interview. Should you not bring?
1: I want to say it's got to be something clothing related. Is it clothing related? Or...
0: Nope.
1: Okay. All right. The answer coming up, right?
0: Yes. I'll tell you what it is and why you should not bring it with you.
1: Excellent. That's before 8 o'clock. Good morning.
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0: 94.1 KODJ. It's Meredith and AJ. Don't bring this to a job interview. Your iced coffee or frou-frou blended drink with whipped cream.
1: Oh, yeah.
0: And here's why.
1: Okay.
0: First of all, it looks like an emotional support drink when you walk in, okay?
1: Emotional support drink. Like, I love that.
0: You couldn't come without your emotional support. Double chocolate frappe,
1: okay.
0: If you're going to take anything, take water, but not in a plastic water bottle, because what if the company is like very environmentally conscious? If you're going to bring anything, just water in a reusable, you know, BPA-free mug or something.
1: Okay.
0: Or just bring nothing.
1: Or just bring nothing.
0: You can go an hour without a drink.
1: Your wit.

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1: The very first map was drawn on a cave wall. And the first map appears to be something about a territory of brewing rights. You're only allowed to brew that kind of beer over there, I think, is exactly what it was getting at. Isn't that hilarious? On a cave wall, hey, they found this.
2: Priority.

0: 94.1 KODJ with Meredith and AJ and three things you should know.
1: Let's get started with this one. PepsiCo announcing it has recalled more than 120,000 cases of Gatorade nationwide over undeclared food colorings. There is now a new risk level based on food colorings because, as you know, they're trying to reduce all sorts of artificial colors from the genre of products sold in America. So, temporary or medically reversible adverse health consequences. It's a class 2 risk. Really? Is it though? Is it? I mean, I'm not here to minimize it, so I shouldn't. I won't minimize it, but you should know that.
2: How long have we been drinking this stuff?
1: 28 ounces, bottle ounces of the Gatorade Lemon Lime Zero, Orange, and Orange Zero, all recalled because of yellow number 6 and yellow number 5. And now you know the rest of the story.
2: No one likes the yellow Gatorade anyway.
1: Okay. I feel targeted after that because you know I love that stuff, man.
2: Lagoon announced the new ride on Saturday. If you missed it, it's a Formula One-inspired single-rail roller coaster called the J3 Grand Prix. Right. It's a single-file line of 10 individual race cars with one seat per row, so everybody's in their own individual race car. Cool. It's the first of its kind in the United States, features 3 inversions, 10 seconds of weightlessness, and it's scheduled to open in July of 2027.
1: How cool is that?
2: Sounds very cool.
1: I love it when we get new rides at Lagoon. It's a great way to celebrate, you know, that our local roller coaster heritage, if you will. And then there's this story. I don't know if you saw the thing last week about somebody impersonating the Utah State Fair Park and scamming people out of money.
2: Scamming the vendors.
1: Oh, my gosh. There's one vendor who says she was scammed out of $1,500 just her.
2: So that was the vendor fee just to have a booth.
1: Yes.
2: So what happens? So they show up and then the state fair is like, we don't have you on our list.
1: Yeah, they have an email situation set up where like, hey, we've got these events coming up. Click here to reserve your spot. Make sure that you don't miss out. And apparently the email is legitimate enough looking that it scammed a bunch of people. And she alone got scammed out of $1,500. Sandy Arietta is the woman's name. I was reading about this on the Fox 13 website. Terrible, man.
2: I'm on a...
1: Start a GoFundMe for her and the rest of them. We'll all chip in and try to unscam you.
2: I'm on a couple of local Facebook pages that advertise events for vendors. And there's always people putting up screenshots of like, you know, don't email this person, don't talk to this person. Really? So you got to be really, really careful and do some research and not just, oh, that looks like a good event. Let me sign up for that.
1: Yeah. I always told our kids, use your Spidey sense. I think it's a real thing. Maybe it's not technically Spidey sense, but that's what I call it.
2: Well, one of the biggest things is if they ask you to pay the fee before you're approved.
1: Oh, yeah.
2: Like, pay the fee, and then we'll let you know if we have space. And then if we don't, if we don't have space for you, we'll reimburse. No, that's not how this works. Don't do that.
1: That's not how this works. Coming up, 8:25.
2: Oh, we've got tickets for the Disney Worlds Collide concert tour.
1: And cash, $1,000 starting at 9.
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0: It's Meredith and AJ at 94.1 KODJ. Thanks for tuning in here on your Monday morning. Not all Monday mornings have to feel like Monday mornings, but some of them feel a little more Monday-ish than others. I wanted to play you this clip of Paul McCartney talking about singing at Taylor Swift's wedding. Listen to what he says.
1: You were at Taylor Swift's wedding. You sang at Taylor Swift's wedding. Did you know you were going to sing going in? Was that one of the deals?
2: Yep, she asked me to do it.
1: She did. Yeah. What song did you sing there?
2: I Want to Hold Your Hand.
1: Oh, that's great. That was her request, or she asked you to pick a song?
2: Yeah, that was, yeah. And I said, you should, because she was on stage, I said, you should sing along, and you should sing it to your man.
3: You should sing it to, you know, that guy. That guy
0: that, you know, that one guy who's probably going to be around for a while, right?
3: You know, who has bigger bragging rights? Paul McCartney saying, ooh, I sang at Taylor Swift's wedding, or Taylor Swift saying, Paul McCartney sang at my wedding.
0: Yeah, that's actually a pretty funny. So Paul actually got kind of a little bit more detailed on the duets thing, because we've heard about how he gets asked to do duets a lot, like on people's albums. And Dolly was one of them. And I think he actually was going to do something with Dolly at one point, or maybe he's already done it. But this is what he had to say on Jimmy.
1: Is it hard when someone asks you and you don't want to do it? Do you call them yourself, or do you just pretend it didn't happen?
2: Yeah, sometimes you didn't get the email.
0: Isn't that great?
2: I'm sure you know that.
0: I know how that one works. Yes.
2: Yeah. Oh, sometimes I ring them up and say, no, you know, it's... Yeah, I've done that a couple of times.
3: I must have missed that email. Dang,
0: yeah, sorry. Okay. Well, here's what we're going to do. We're going to play the I Want to Hold Your Hand. And I know there's probably somebody out there who's like, what... You got to play it, so let's do it. The Beatles right here, Meredith and AJ, we're going to kick it off right now with I Want to Hold Your Hand and celebrate Taylor and Travis right now.

0: kiss.
1: Well, he has definitely had his Red Bull this morning.
2: Oh, yes, he has.
1: $1,000 cash coming up at 9 o'clock. Ooh. That kicks off today, the $1,000 payday. I need to hear from someone who saw Verity over the weekend. I haven't got a chance to see it yet, but I saw some bad reviews, and I'm shocked. Like, there's no way this movie can be bad. There's no way.
0: What do you mean, there's no way?
1: There's no way this is a bad movie.
0: Because of the cast? Because of this theme?
1: Just the previews look amazing. The cast is great.
0: All right. Anne Hathaway, Dakota Johnson, who was your SNL host over the weekend, and then Josh Hartnett.
1: Yes. Okay, so leave us a talkback message on the iHeartRadio app, or give us a call, 844-588-9400 if you saw it. We need your personal reviews, because...
2: Meredith can't believe it! She will not stand for false accusations against a movie that she wants to see.
0: It's great. I love it. I love it. I mean, you got to be proud of the stuff you...
1: I mean, it makes me want to see it more.
0: Okay.
1: Because people are saying it's bad. But overall review is bad, then it's like, well, maybe I wait until it's on streaming.
0: Anne Hathaway was on CBS Mornings, and she was talking about how creepy characters just come so easily.
3: Do you like playing creepy?
4: Doesn't matter if I like it. It comes easy to me. I don't know why.
3: I don't buy that.
4: It was so funny when you're like, you're creepy and you're in bed. I'm like, creepy in bed. Maybe don't do too many more of those.
0: Yeah.
1: Creepy in bed.
0: She pulls off the RBF really nice. Like... And actually, Dakota Johnson does, too. Dakota Johnson can do the RBF.
1: She said she got her maternity look, her maternity fit, this time around from Rihanna.
0: Oh.
1: So, like, Rihanna kind of pushed the envelope with maternity and, you know, just being bold with it. Yeah. She's like, so I decided to give it a try. I wish I would have looked that good when I was...
0: I was going to say, I may just have to start wearing maternity clothes. If it's going to be bold, maybe I'll give it a shot and see what people say.
1: You just told me
0: to be bold, Meredith.
1: I did hold on to one of my maternity pants.
0: Just because
1: they're stretchy and super comfy, and I usually wear them at Thanksgiving.
0: Oh, my gosh. It's Meredith and AJ. Cash coming.
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0: 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Good morning. It's a beautiful Monday morning. Meredith and AJ.
1: You talked about Verity and how the reviews are bad, and you can't believe it. Here's a talkback message. Let's listen.
2: Hi, Meredith. This is Paula from Syracuse. I just want to give you the review on the movie Verity. If you've read the book, you are not going to like the movie. I think the movie was actually a dud. And I would say wait for streaming. Oh. You might not even like it in streaming, to be honest with you. It's pretty boring. It could have been a great movie, but nope. They missed the mark on that one. Have a great day.
0: So sad now. I haven't read the book, though.
1: Oh, well, then
0: maybe I'll like the movie.
1: Maybe you'll only be half disappointed.

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1: I brought on the bacon.
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1: Good news coming up in 6 minutes about a hospital valet in Buffalo, New York, who helps cancer patients when they come for treatment. The reason why he was working and what the cancer patients did to help him out is a pretty cool story.
0: All right. That's why it's good news. Hang on just a second here at KODJ.

0: Not only do they come in probably with a little bit of anxiety, okay, you know, for their treatment, they've got John there, who's always, you know, hey, you got this. Just keep going. You know, I got you. I'm thinking about you. I'm praying for you. So during one conversation, John told patient Kate Fink that he was saving money to attend a Buffalo Bills game. So when she decided that she wanted to do something for him to return the kindness that he shows for patients, she and her coworkers got together and raised money to buy him tickets and field passes.
1: Oh, that's cool.
0: To a Bills game later this month. He said he was incredibly grateful and surprised, never expected anything in return for just trying to make a meaningful difference in people's lives. Here's what John says.
2: I serve people. That's what I do. And if I don't got nothing else in the world that means anything to anybody, I know I can live in service.
1: Okay. Well,
0: that is a powerful statement right there.
1: I guess we all have some stepping up to do in our lives then, because this guy's really showing all of us up.
0: Is that a good example? I serve people.
1: I serve
0: what
1: people.
0: What I do.
1: That's exactly right.
0: I love it.
1: Well, that's why it's good news. We do it twice a day right here at 6:45 and 9:15. 94.1 KODJ with Meredith and AJ.

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0: Cash!
1: Cash. You have until the end of the hour, then we'll give you another keyword at 10.

0: 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It's Meredith and AJ.
1: I just saw that cup noodles. By the way, it's cup noodles. I've always said cup of noodles.
0: Or cup O.
1: It's or cup O noodles. Cup it's O just noodles. It's just cup noodles.
0: No, it's not.
1: It is.
0: Nobody's ever going to say that.
1: I know we don't say that. I'm just saying. We've been saying it wrong this whole time. Anyway, they just jumped into the Halloween fun with a limited edition vampire noodles.
0: It
1: features garlic and chicken flavored ramen that turns red when you add the hot water.
0: Well, if you're just trying to keep Dracula and vampires away, that's all you're really trying to do with this.
1: With the garlic,
0: The copious amount of garlic that they put in that stuff. You're right, it is pronounced cup noodles.
1: Cup noodles.
0: I'm not saying it that way. Cup of noodles is how I've said it since I was 2 years old. And
1: they should change the name.
0: I knew a guy, this is true, Meredith. I lived in the dorms, and he would take his cup noodles, or whatever they're called, and he would pour them into the community sink in, like, the living room area where we had on the floor. It was, like, you know, the table and the TV, and there was, like, this kitchen area where you could throw stuff in a microwave or whatever. And he would pour the cup noodles into the sink to strain them through the drain.
1: Oh, gross. That's gross.
0: He's like, there's too much salt in here for me to ever get sick. I don't think he ever got sick. I don't remember him ever being like ill.
1: That's college life. That's such a college boy thing.
0: Exactly.
1: Ugh, gross.
0: So there's some thoughts for your Monday.
2: You're one.

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0: 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And at the heart of it all was Martha Quinn. This is the Martha Quinn Show. Now, here's your chance to win $1,000.
1: I brought on the bacon.
2: Thanks, buddy.
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94.1 KODJ. Good morning. Martha Quinn starting the work week with you. I hope you had a great weekend. And man, the party is popping. Starting today, you have chances to win $1,000 cash throughout the day. I'll tell you more in about 8 minutes.

0: Omaha's greatest hits, 94.1 KODJ. Getting the Monday workday started with you. It's me, Martha Quinn. Man, the excitement was off the charts this morning. You heard our morning show. We started today giving you chances to win $1,000 cash. We're going to continue each hour throughout the day.
1: Oh, that's awesome.
0: I heard that. What we're doing is announcing a key word every hour, and we call it a key word because that word is your key to being the one who gets the phone call that you won the $1,000. 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

0: 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Get your Halloween decorations up this past weekend. Accomplishing a goal is one of the best things ever. And if you've done that, tell me about it. It's totally awesome news. I'm Martha Quinn every morning here. What you're celebrating gets the spotlight. It's your totally awesome news.
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I tell you what, you do that right now. I'll get out of the way for Daryl Hall and John Oates, and I'll be back to tell you more about that $1,000 that could be yours in about 8 minutes.

0: 94.1 KODJ. Hanging out here could land you $1,000 cash. All you need to do is enter each keyword when you hear it announced each hour on our website for your chance to be the one who gets the hour's $1,000. A California company just showed off a new robot that can load your wash into your washing machine, fold your laundry, chop vegetables, and put away your groceries. I don't know if I'd want that in my house. But if you're thinking of one, let us chip in with that $1,000. So take a shot to win $1,000 cash to put towards a robot or pay off some medical bills, whatever you see, whatever you think is best for you. When you hear the keyword, enter it on our website. And if your phone rings after, this is a super important part of the process, answer it. It could be us saying, woohoo, you got the $1,000. Oh, by the way, I forgot to tell you, that was your wellness shot. Every day right here, I pass along information I hope will help you and that you can use. I appreciate you hanging out with me, Martha Quinn.
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94.1 KODJ. Happy Monday. I am so glad you're here. My name is Martha Quinn. Today is the day that we have unleashed your chances to win $1,000 cash every hour throughout the day. Each hour, you'll hear a key word. Type that keyword in on our website. Your phone could ring. You landed the grand.

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0: 94.1 KODJ, Utah's greatest hits. Sometimes to make your dreams come true, you gotta put yourself out there. I'm Martha Quinn. It's time for your daily rock and roll update. It's your news that rocks. There is a kid who grew up on Long Island, New York, who wanted to be a singer. His favorite band, Quiet Riot.
1: Come on, feel the noise.
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1: We'll get
0: 23-year-old John Tora saw that Quiet Riot announced on social media they were looking for a new lead singer. He posted himself singing along with Come On, Feel the Noise. That was so good. And not only did he get the job, he was so sweet. He said, I hope you all enjoy it. Let me know what you think. And I wish everyone who's auditioning the best of luck. Oh, you gotta give a kid like that the job. Congratulations, John Tora. Go out and support the band. Check out their tour dates at quietriot.band. That's your news that rocks. Stick with me, Martha Quinn. Today's mixtape, three songs that are linked together somehow, gets started at noon.
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By 1 o'clock, you could be $1,000 richer. My name is Martha Quinn. Pay off some bills or book yourself a massage. You're going to hear a key word. Enter it on our website. That is literally all you need to do. You could be the one that gets the call. You landed it. Yes.

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0: 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It's Martha's Mixtape with Martha Quinn.
3: We've made it to Monday afternoon. Keep listening for the noon keyword that could land you $1,000 cash. Let me jump into Carlos's mixtape. Three songs that are very funky to celebrate today being National Get Funky Day. First up, here's Lip Sync.

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Lip Syncs Funky Town started Carlos's Funky Songs mixtape. Carlos is listening in St. Augustine, Florida. There's a gym there called Funky Town Fitness. They started National Get Funky Day. Smokey Robinson and the Miracles had a backup band named the Funk Brothers for

0: 94.1 KODJ. The three songs we just heard can only be described as funk-tastic. It was Carlos in St. Augustine, Florida's mixtape. We started with Funky Town, Lip Sync. Smokey Robinson and the Miracles was next, and the funk comes in from their backup band, the Funk Brothers. Tone Loc's Funky Cold Medina wrapped it all up. Carlos, thank you so much for emailing me that really interesting variety of funky songs. Get your mixtape on the air. Email me your category, the three songs that fit in it, your name and the city and state you're listening in, to mixtape@iheartmedia.com.
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94.1 KODJ. We started this morning. We're going into the afternoon, and we will be back at it tomorrow. Your chances at winning $1,000 cash are coming each hour throughout the day. 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Your phone could ring that you landed the grand. The holidays are here. Okay.

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0: Utah's greatest hits, 94.1 KODJ. Martha Quinn at your service, making sure our time together is your island of awesome. The music you get picks you up. Take, for example, Billy Joel's It's Still Rock and Roll to Me. That's on the way. And the news you get in our program here is totally awesome, thanks to you sharing what you're celebrating. 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Shout out to the Blue Gold Marching Band in Wisconsin. They just got chosen to perform in the 2027 Macy's Thanksgiving Day Parade. Do you know how many people watch the Macy's Thanksgiving Day Parade? That's pretty much the top of the heap of the gigs for a marching band. So congratulations to the Blue Gold Marching Band. 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

0: 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So we're kind of flattered you picked us. The next song is just for you.
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0: 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Guaranteed human. The music, the moments, the pop culture that defined who we are. And at the heart of it all was Martha Quinn. This is the Martha Quinn Show. 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

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Tomorrow, Amazon Prime Day starts tomorrow and Wednesday. 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

0: 101 KODJ. Just in time for Amazon Prime Days tomorrow and Wednesday, you've got chances. We just started today to win $1,000 cash every hour throughout the day here. My name is Martha Quinn. Each hour, you'll hear a key word announcement. That's the word, the one tiny word. You type in on our website for your chance to get a phone call that you landed that grant. So once you do that, you know, you enter the keyword. If your phone rings shortly after, go ahead and pick it up. It could be us saying, hi, you won $1,000 cash just in time for Amazon Prime Day. And if you don't win 1 hour, try again the next. You've got The Martha Quinn Show.
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0: It's Meredith and AJ. 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

0: She was the one who introduced the hits we love during her MTV days. And she's still here playing them. 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

0: Utah's greatest hits, 94.1 KODJ. I promise you this, you are interesting and have a story to tell. If I came up to you and I had a camera crew, I could make a documentary about you. I'm 100% sure. Martha Quinn here. That's why every afternoon at this point, I turn to you and I say, what's your totally awesome news? First of all, the more good news that gets shouted out, the better. And second of all, it's a good way to get to know you and your story.
1: Hi, Martha. My totally awesome news is today we are celebrating our 36th wedding anniversary. Yay for us.
0: Congratulations. Happy anniversary. Okay, 2026 minus 36, that's 1990. So you got married the year that Hold On by Wilson Phillips was the biggest song of the year here in the U.S. And around the world, the most popular movie was Ghost, with Patrick Swayze, Whoopi Goldberg, and Demi Moore. Happy 36th. Say hey to your honey for me. How about you? What could you share as totally awesome news that would help us get to know you? It's fun. And the more good news that gets shouted out, the better. 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

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By 3 o'clock, you could be $1,000 richer, courtesy of the next $1,000 keyword. 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

0: KODJ, Salt Lake City, an iHeart Radio station. Guaranteed Human, the music, the moments, the pop culture that defined who we are. And at the heart of it all was Martha Quinn. This is the Martha Quinn Show. 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

0: 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We started this morning giving out $1,000 cash every hour. We're going to continue tomorrow and the rest of the week. It's all throughout the day. What's going on is this. You've got me, Martha Quinn. This is the Help You Out moment I do each afternoon at this point. Two songs into the 2 o'clock hour. It's your wellness shot. Each hour you hear a key word. And we have made a very big deal about those key word announcements. We really want you to hear that word. It's the word that's your key to winning $1,000. You take it to our website, type it in there. If you are the winner of the hour's cash, you'll get a phone call. So once you type that keyword in, if your phone rings shortly after. I know nobody likes to answer unknown phone calls, but if you've just entered the keyword in on our website, take a chance. It could be us saying, hi, good afternoon. We're calling to tell you that you won $1,000 cash. Maybe you've got some medical bills to pay. Take a shot. All you do is enter the keyword on our station website. So keep listening for those key words. That's your wellness shot. Thanks for hanging out this Monday with me, Martha Quinn.
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0: 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Good afternoon, Martha Quinn here, Monday, October 5th. You know how they say two heads are better than one? Well, a little guy in Massachusetts, a teeny tiny turtle, very, very tiny, about the size of a nickel, was hatched last week, a diamondback terrapin turtle. And this little teeny tiny guy has two heads. He was transported to New England Wildlife Center's veterinary hospital, and both heads and the whole body, I assume, are doing very well. Good luck, little guy. Good luck. Two heads are better than one. Just always remember that. So if you ever find something going on that's quite interesting in the world, pass it along. Tap the talkback microphone on our free iHeartRadio app.
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It's almost 3 o'clock when I, Martha Quinn, will duck out but stay here for more chances to win $1,000 cash. 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

94.1 KODJ. A little bit after 3 in America's greatest city. Jeffro back on the radio, but not in the middle seat. That's never a good time. You might not get stuck there either, even though that's the plane ticket you bought. I'll explain in less than 10. First, Prince.

0: 94.1 KODJ, Utah's greatest hits. Jeffrey T with some good news if you fly alone. American Airlines just added a new feature on their app for Advantage members. Is it Advantage or Advantage? They spell it with two A's. Clever. Let's say you're like me and you love an aisle seat, but there aren't any available. So you look for the next best thing, a window seat. Still nothing. Up till recently, you would have been stuck in the middle. But now you tell the app where you want to sit, and if one of those seats eventually opens up, they'll automatically move you at no extra charge. This is perfect since nobody wants a middle seat. The aisle and window always go first, so now you've got a glimmer of hope. And something I didn't realize until I read about this, United also has that option. And it's been active for over 2 years. I need to pay more attention instead of paying more money.
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0: Utah's greatest hits, 94.1 KODJ. Jeffrey T, always excited when we get to give away free money, especially on day one of the contest. Toby, this grant is just for you.
1: Thank you, God. Oh!
0: Ooh!
1: Oh!
0: Oh! I'm just glad you didn't say ooh again.
1: Thank you so much.
0: I thought I was excited. You are so welcome, Toby. This $1,000 payday continues at 4 o'clock. We do it every hour on the hour from 9 through 5. 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
4: It's a very warm week, especially for this time of year. Temperature is about 10 to 15 degrees above normal. Highs today in the mid-80s along the Wasatch Front. Tonight, a low of 59 degrees. Mostly sunny tomorrow, 83 for your Tuesday, and staying in the mid-80s Wednesday and Thursday. I'm meteorologist Chase Thomason for KUTV 2 News.
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1: 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I'm Jeffrey T. You've got enough things to think about every day. Music doesn't need to be one of them. We've got all that covered here with Utah's greatest hits. Yeah.

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0: 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Just past four in America's greatest city with Jeffrey T.
1: 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Sounds like somebody's got a case of the Mondays.
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0: Utah's greatest hits, 94.1 KODJ. My name's Jeffrey T. As you know, October 6th and 7th are Amazon Prime days. Excuse me, Amazon Prime big deal days. Get it right. What you may not have known is something else they've got up their sleeves, not just this week, but every Friday through January 29th. 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I know BP is one of them. 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It's super easy. They even have a list of every participating gas station right there. Then when you get to the pump, you just punch in your phone number and boom, 20 cents off each gallon. Look at that. We've made flying more convenient today and driving more affordable. It balances out all the other BS I do on this show.
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94.1 KODJ, Utah's greatest hits. I think it's been almost 25 years since we lost Robert Palmer, so you gotta wonder, why did it take so long for his estate to make a deal for the catalog? It just happened with a company called Primary Wave. You might be hearing his music a lot more places in the near future. Most likely for some kind of medication.

0: 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Jeffro on the radio with Austin, our latest $1,000 payday winner. So in a word, how does that make you feel?
1: Speechless? Surprised?
0: 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Now, what good things are you going to do with your money?
1: Probably isn't that exciting. 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
0: Considering the price these days, a full tank of gas is very exciting. 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

104.1 KODJ. A few minutes after 5 in America's greatest city. Jeffrey T with a request for Journey. Got a wheel in the sky now. And a game of hide and seek in the sky later tonight. I'll explain in just a bit. Stay close.

0: 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Hi, it's Jeffrey T. Keep your eye on the sky tonight because something is going to look a bit funky out in space. Well, I shouldn't say tonight. It sounds like it's going to happen before bed. This will actually take place in the middle of the night. See, for the last month or so, Jupiter has been one of the brightest things in the morning sky. Hard to miss. That is until tonight when it plays hide and seek, going poof as the moon passes directly in front, blocking it from view. And then about an hour later, it's going to reemerge on the other side. Binoculars or a telescope will give you the best view, but once Jupiter decides to come out of hiding, that should be visible to the naked eye. Just make sure the rest of you isn't naked. Neighbors might get upset. Or you can make a new friend. Who knows?
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Utah's greatest hits, 94.1 KODJ. Jeffrey T. trying to avoid any shirtless pictures of Rick Springfield, and there are plenty. I just don't like being jealous of a 77-year-old.

0: 94.1 KODJ, Utah's greatest hits. I do believe we have arrived at winner number 9 on this $1,000 payday. Yes, thank you, John. I just said that. And Kelly, it's you. Congratulations.
1: Oh, my God. Are you serious?
0: I am serious. Tell everyone in the room that I'm serious.
1: I've been at work listening to the station.
0: I figured there were people to work with. What do you have planned for the money?
1: It's going toward a new apartment.
0: Well, make sure you invite all of them over for the housewarming party. Thanks for listening, Kelly.
1: Thank you.
0: We'll get back to business tomorrow morning. First keyword plays at 9 a.m. Yes, I said 9 a.m. Don't miss.
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It's Jeffro on the radio. Tomorrow morning, wake up with Meredith and AJ. They are married, and sometimes they're going to make you pick sides, especially with Who's the Jerk? Every Tuesday and Thursday morning at 7:10.